0: Y2O 118, over.
1: Yeah, all the first week line, we handle our line back for the side with 475-9 on the river.
0: Thank you, line lock, main, or siding to siding, that said. You're on the river. I appreciate it. We'll touch a little bit.

733, over. 733, do you have a bulletin item 6159 on your PTC to accept, over?

0: Okay. Well, I see it in your train clearance. You do have a train clearance of a 4230, correct, Sever? Your train clearance is a 4230, is that right, Ever? Clearance number, your bulletin number for today, 4230.
1: Yeah, it's a 4230, 30 items, 0 minutes.

0: the system's telling me that you need this bulletin item 6159, but I see it in your clearance. I don't know what's going on.
1: Yeah, we have it. It's at 10 mile an hour at 35.7.
0: Okay. No, it's not that one. It's the 25 at the 362 to 362.1. Over.

Sanjay, over. Showing you all 3,400 feet, is that correct, over?

0: 7:33, I need to get that caller. Would I be okay to take that down at this time?
1: Yeah.
0: Okay, caller coming down.

0: working on that.
1: Got 44.
0: All right. I didn't realize how short on time this 600 was getting, so I'm bringing them. Do you show a signal there at Limestone? Over. If Limestone's coming down, or I'm taking a request back, you'll see a 600. They're coming from Wheeler, and I'll get y'all moving west. Over.

On my end, I'm showing you guys the photo out of Sheffield at 6:36 in the PM.

0: Yeah, we're getting stopped here at Harvard.
1: Just let me know when you're stopped, and I'll take it back then.
0: You can have it back. We're about a mile from the signal.
1: Hey, Harvard, coming down. Thank you. 85 ahead of route back then. They're wrong at Irvington. It'll come in just a few minutes for you.
2: Okay, we appreciate it.
1: Thank you. West Tennessee, over.

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area 2508. Yeah, 2508, I don't see anything, any issues on my end. I don't know if it could be something just, it might be an NPR glitch or something like that. But I'm going to try reaching out to the NPR desk and see if they can assist you with that issue.

0: I would say that I don't see any issues on my end. I don't know if it could be an NTR legal breach or something like that, but try reaching out to the NTR desk and see if they can assist you with that message that you received.
1: Do you know the tone for that? Over.

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1: 600 here, over.
0: It's 411 over.
1: Got it.
0: What's my problem? How do you feel?

0: Oak Southern, milepost 356.5, no defect. Repeat, no defect.
1: Train 600 AB 17 calling, over.
2: Quiet 600 AB 17, over.
0: Oak Southern, milepost 356.5, no defect. Repeat, no defect.
1: Yes, ma'am. Go to channel 2, please. 600 to channel 2. Over.
2: Quiet.
1: My UTR

0: ADR assistance for 600, over.
1: Go ahead, 600, over.
0: Yes, ma'am. I've recovered it. I believe the name of our train changed on the from AB once we go by our terminal. So I had to put that in, and it's apparently come back up. Over.
1: All right, sounds good. You'll be safe. MTR's out.

600A has a slow order of 25 miles per hour at the 362.1 letter A to the 362 600 out.

600 clear River Junction. Approach diverging at Decatur Junction. 600 out.

0: pushing light on dim on the rear, 733, over.
1: I appreciate it.
0: That was good enough.

0: Virgin Clear Irvington, siding to Main, 600 out. Got one hanging there, A10, over.
1: Thank you, Ray. Have a good
0: night. I'll do the same.
2: M33.

0: 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I think I stepped on you, repeat it, over.
1: Got a 25 MPA at the 362.0, 362.1,

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1: Thanks, Baron, at the 2347 Lumber Bluff, all on Madison Branch line, over.

0: somebody. 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Hey, well, I thought you meant it was running down like this. Running over foot. Is that what all the fire and the blood is chasing? Yeah, we might have somebody come out there and inspect it. Tell somebody.
1: Hey, Wayne.
0: What kind of vehicle is he driving? Something we need to confiscate or what?
2: CSX detector. Milepost. 313.5. 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Repeat. 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Detector out.
0: Driving, what, north, I guess, down the middle of the track.

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1: 85, dispatch.
2: M520, signal indication, north of it.
0: All right, we think.
2: Thank you. A85, over.
1: Yes, ma'am. We are on the Madison Branch line here at the Madison Boulevard by the Walmart. Somebody decided to drive the car down the track toward us. The cops chasing them, and they got them, but they got the car on the track. We're going to have somebody come out here when they drag his car off this track. Inspect the track, I guess.
2: Okay. Give me your location again so I can write it down.
1: Madison Boulevard, Madison by Walmart. You gang bus.
2: You say the police are already out there, but...
1: Yes, ma'am. They was chasing. I guess he thought he'd get away and drive up a rail here.
2: Okay, in case they ask me, do you have a description of the vehicle?
1: I think, what is it, white Buick? Is that what you said? Please.
2: A white what?
1: A white Buick.

0: all of it.
1: All right, we appreciate it.

0: close did they get to y'all? Over.
1: How close are they to us there, please? How close did they get to us?

0: little north of it, I guess. It'd be north, wouldn't it? Yeah.
1: Okay.
2: Don't forget the water for the

Talking. The car, is it near the crossing

0: got something to go ahead and put in a stop and flag on that crossing there at Madison Boulevard, so just be aware that that will be coming through.
1: Norfolk Southern, milepost 367.2. 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

0: look off at 365, just currently sitting at Stevenson, I'll take that around, send you the next track to Fort Dillon, dealing with KL6, so we'll control a minute. What's your mouth, Bill, someone gets your new real estate while I'm here with you? Has your taxi ordered up there already, so fingers crossed, though.
1: All right, 201, please come aside, and it'll work.
0: But I've not gotten around to double-check the data. I shouldn't have to. My name is usually good about this stuff. So here comes some more real estate. Do please be careful. Place to the account.

0: situation in City Special.
1: This
0: is CY 201. Go ahead, line 201, Ellis.
1: We're ready to come off the river and get back to the side of the upwork.
0: Get your dispatcher, give me a call, and I'll get you working. You're running with NS bulletin number 49828, locked into PTC, Ellis.
1: That's correct.
0: I didn't have a dispatcher, give me a call, or we'll get you unsqueezed in there, Ellis.
1: I think you're supposed to be calling in. Okay, all right. We'll be on standby right here.
0: If you want to, whenever you get you okay to come on back in, you just need to call me and let me know, and you can come up to the split trail in the meantime, over.
1: Alright, we talked to him, we coming up to the split trail, wait on a second.
0: He has not given me an okay yet, as soon as he does, we'll get you taken care of. Yeah, I'll get you, listen to you.

Southwest, can I see dispatch room? Dispatch, over. One more time, over.

he just called about 15 or so minutes ago, get permission on the branch line. So hopefully it won't be too much longer in this case. Be safe, watch yourself.

0: guy at work, so you need to talk to him. 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
1: Go ahead, Ellen.
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1: You own it, thank you.
0: I appreciate it. 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
1: Alright, I appreciate it. You have a good evening.
0: We'll certainly try. Thanks for coming out and fixing it. Wish that's out.

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If you don't mind, that's clear number 2409, that is Lombard O'Brock. Currently protected under any check, a Ford dealer. Heading your way, do please be careful. 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Go again, over. Best I can tell, the 365 is between Midway and Crow Creek on my board, over. Alrighty then. 600, just while I'm still here, just double checking the taxi order was placed for 10:30 for you, over. What is your CX BN numbers? I can give my heads up to you coming over. G53, do not copy that. You be careful, please. Switch this up.

0: Wait, to the city dispatcher. Good evening, 521-18. You should have an inspect bulletin already, or do you need one over?
1: I've got bulletin numbers 4567. Over.
0: 4567, you cover you across the bridge. You have a safe trip, Danilo.
1: Appreciate it. Have a great night. Thank you, sir.
0: Talk with you next time there. Be safe. Listen to him.

Yeah, I'll talk to you. Keep talking.

detector. Milepost 299.7. 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No defect. Total 4. 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

0: 5-4-1-18, over.
1: Go ahead.
0: Yes, sir. Say about every track in the yard is full. So what we're about to do is get permission back on the side here, run around it, now cut and shove it in the yard.
1: All right, 2-1, Mr. Outside Man, up, worship. Please get in, up, worship.

0: Facility Dispatch, over. Oh, you have not been advertised yet, it is bulletin, so you got a 4565 tonight, over.
1: 4565, that is
0: perfect. Alright, have your dispatch give me a holler when he's ready for you, please, over.
1: Dispatcher, give you a buzz.
0: He needs to give me a pass for you. I have not talked with him about you, and I cannot just line you up without knowing where you want to.
1: Okay.
0: Be careful, please, respect you.

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Cincinnati Dispatcher 365, over. Aerodrome, how about that? Let's clear 2442. Aerodrome between Stevenson and Midway. Clear of the limits, locked in deciding for protection, over. It's on his way back to your screen. Do you have a safe on trip on in, over? I got 364 starting to work up at Lumber. I'm running up toward Elko. I'll probably sneak you by there while they're just back and doing the paperwork, over. Careful, please. Listen to yourself.

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0: Question West, CP Lambert, with your signal is 323, over.
1: Permission reverse over CP and Lumber, see you up, please, see.
0: Yes, sir. Signal is needed. Let me know when you come back in between, between the switches and behind, sorry. Let me try this again. Let me know when you come behind the signal and doing your paperwork. I'll shoot the 365 by you, then it's probably going to work out just fine, over.
1: All right, we'll let you know whenever we're shoving back. Whenever we get that MTR update, we'll look for 365.
0: Have a safe trip. Bye, Smith, yeah.

Flight Tennessee Dispatch, Iowa. What do you think? Name is 8007. After stopping at Midway, West Tennessee Dispatches, permission past the dwarf stop signal west at Midway. Signing to single main westbound, according to which you're governing track of 14 applicable operation rules, though. Good to be safe, West Tennessee.

Yeah, just pull up there and cover the first fall, and we'll come to you.

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All right, clear. 9300 right there from the clear point back there at the other end. Clear. Lumber. Siding the main, mixed conversion.

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Okay, appreciate the information.

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All right, clear drop three, knock

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0: No, it's 78 up here, Pat. 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Terry, back up there, Wheaton.
1: Terry, back up here with me.
0: Nah, I don't want to put him.

0: Oak Southern, milepost 367.2. 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

0: 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Here we go, Pat.
1: CSX detector. Mile post 3.

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1: Appreciate it, John. Have a good one.
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1: I got an asset bulletin for you on your radio.
0: You got a number back in Birmingham, a 4948. Is that what you got?
1: Nope, I got a 5333 that's covering the breach up here, over.
0: Okay, understand. We got a 5333, over.
1: That's just still up to you. 5333, well, can we dub on? We'll get you on a cross behind one of mine here, over.
0: All right.
2: Four, three, six, four.

0: Lance Arway. I'm barely hearing what you say. It was 10-8. Please reach out, CO 364-4763. Side to siding, play around, go for 10-8, seat 77. Coming your way.
1: Norfolk Southern, milepost 3378.

0: Tennessee Dispatch, Ronnie 155, over.
1: Cincinnati
0: 155, over. I think you see hard time logging in. The symbol for my side looks to be already terminated, so it's on my board. It's on I-155 18-1, over. Yeah, that symbol on my board has already been terminated after you left Birmingham, so I got you the 955-18-1 on my side at all, just in case you give City hard time about locating, over.
1: Okay.
0: Please be careful. Watch this out. 364, go ahead, over. Let me know when you're clear, then. Listen to yourself.

CFX detected. Milepost 326.4. No defect. Repeat. No defect. Total. Excellent.

0: 2515, that's what he had. Number 2515, 364 Lumbar Elko work between clear off the limits, now protected 261, is that incorrect, that one? Let me bring 365 and 385 this way, then, Elko. Be in 4 minutes for the time to run at the CP Lumbar for the signal from the signal I just took down there. Over. Let the 85 know if you answer your number when you go by Madison. I'll bring him out behind you. The 85, you're running single light engine tonight, over.
1: That's correct.
0: Behind the 365, please. Careful, please. West Coast, yep.

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emergency dispatcher 18, over. Information Decatur sighting, over 1225. Engine 6323 after stopping McIntyre West, Tennessee dispatch, mission past the stop signal for coming, sighting, let's go. Eastbound, looking out, over.

0: that side is really hard to make out. It's like a lot of feedback. PGS, currently got time with you in there. Let me know when you clear off the siding, please. Over. Where's that sound? West Tennessee to the 734, we'll be stuck there for a handful of minutes. W62 ahead of you, got 364, 365, and 85 all out there, trying to wait for the same spot, double.
1: Okay, thank you for the heads up, we will stand by here.
0: Current plan is I'm bringing 365 and 85, I'll over towards the harbor siding once that happens. I'm going to run you at the three pack the other way, over.
1: Okay, sounds good.
0: Careful, please, West Tennessee.

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that y'all are still carrying that box car around. I wonder how high the mileage has to get on the thing to take it over to the ground.

seated by 2365, how about? Clearing 2523, Rock to Elko, as well as to 2608, Elko to Lumber. 261 Protector, coming back to you, Leo. Looking for one up at the bridge, oh, not at the bridge, up at Harbor. Coming up to the siding for now, bring 85 in behind you.

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1: Copy the name, domain 1, that is subject NS4694. We can open up, occupy the main name, proceeding south. Single thing, coordinate will be yours whenever you get there.

still pretty careful. There's a 319 going outbound there. Sometimes that will knock the signal of Wilson down, so to approach them, we caution them, we have to stop the attention. Just that, I can always talk to you by over. I want that signal to drop in your face and come up to surprise, so be careful with that.

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1: 734.
0: Let's get started. DW62 ahead of you on the other side is 7,711 foot long. 365 is coming up on, this is coming by Limestone, 85 is coming on behind them at Lumber, so let's get rolling over.

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Milepost 299.7. 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

0: 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Barry Sassana Bullet, this is for you, 180 radio.
1: All right.
0: Bulletins for you to cross the bridge is a 4952. That's the NS bulletin. I need you to log into PTC. Wait in case it's giving you a problem. It's assigned to I-125-18-1. That will be the symbol we're using to get you across here.
1: That's NS bulletin number 4952. Cross the bridge.
0: I'll log in under the 125-18-1 with that whenever you're green. I'm going to get my trains out of the way. We'll get you across here. Western SCA 85, over.
1: 85, over.
0: Clear 2610, that is Elko to Lumber. Clear of those limits, currently protected 261, over.
1: 2610, Elko Lumber. Elko Lumber, Maine. 6526.
0: Here we go, be safe, please. Switch to SCA.
1: Clear bound street, 734.
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Norfolk Southern, milepost 356.50, defect, repeat, no defect.

0: 86125, are you locked into PTC at all?
1: Doing it right now, dispatch.
0: Okay, just making sure. Okay, I'm really running to you. Be careful, listen to town.

0: 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Repeat, no defect.
1: West 3188, over. Hey, I just noticed the flow order just went active that I don't think should have gone active. There's a heat flow order here. If it starts at 1 a.m., it should have probably been 1 p.m. Let me call that maintenance, but do keep 40 on that limit there for the time being, over.

0: flight 10-2 dispatch Rebel. Go ahead, Rebel.
1: The ATMG engine's not working. Are we over tonnage? Wind trail, anything else that needs to make you?

Give me one moment here and figure out what we can do about that.

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1: CSX I-125 dispatcher, we got the PTC loaded up.
0: Yeah, I noticed. I was just waiting for my drink to clear. We had to wait for one to get in the hole there, you know?
1: Okay. All right. Yeah, I didn't know if you could tell, though. Yeah, we just letting you know.
0: Yeah, computer told me to be secure for you. What's this, yeah?

0: SS-34.
1: Okay, you know, I'll stay in your way.

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2: I think that's all I need. Just get some off the cuff. Well, y'all know you kids.
1: All right, I appreciate all that. Take a look at it. If I see you, then I'll let y'all know.

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Western Africa Center 188 over. 2597, Stevenson Delay, Southern Protective 261 in New Trek, a full deal. Looking for Douglas 3 up at Elko, 364 South out of Madison, should be there, Lions, you lined in, and then it's W62 and 734 behind over. Have a good trip, and wait, up.

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1: You have not been advertised yet, over. Every dispatcher, give me a call. We'll get you working when I can. Which says you?
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1: Y'all need help?
0: Yes, we do need a push at Lake John. Over.

0: Cersei Dispatcher, over. Go ahead, G. Train, over. Doesn't mean anything. They have not called me yet about any route for you. So I cannot move you on until he gives me an okay. Plus, I got traffic, over. Also, you're going to have to log into PTC for my side. You got a bulletin, or do I need to give you one, over?
1: No, we need one.
0: Bulletin item is a bulletin set is number 4980, assigned to the G38716-1. If you have trouble logging in, use the dash one symbol, please. That is assigned to you. As soon as the dispatcher gives me a call, tells me which way he wants to go with you, I'll get you lined up, over.
1: Okay, you said that number was 4980, over.
0: That is correct, 4980, 4980, over. And keep in mind that it's assigned to a 16-1.
1: Okay, yeah, we got it. Appreciate it.
0: I should see whenever you log in, and if it gives when you show you logged in and it gives me a pass for you, I'll get you lined up behind my traffic here.
1: All right.
0: West Tennessee, yeah. West Tennessee 365, permission to get a side, you know?
2: I've missed on the side.

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1: Alpha to Mission on Decatur, heading there. I'll be following everybody in at 12 tonight, over.
0: Mission on Decatur, I'm following everyone else. Over. At 12.
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1: 36. Is there anybody up there around 5th Street or something going on telling us?
0: Following AAD up there, over.
1: What'd you say, over?
0: Now following AAD, over.
1: Following AAD.
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0: Right, 36, yeah.

0: 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Milepost 313.5. 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Detector out.
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2: We need engine, or did you just go Cougar New York? 807 to 8007. Have to stop in advance, 12th Avenue, I'm sorry. West Tennessee Dispatch, mission passed to stop, signal single main deciding. Let's go westbound, looking out, over.
3: I'm at 335 and 8007, I'm stopping 12. Got to stop 12th Avenue, westbound, main line side, looking out, over.
2: So always let me know when you're done with deciding, please, West Tennessee.
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Tennessee Dispatch, you're W62, over. You guys okay there, over? Did they notice that? So make sure you didn't run into anything or something, over. What's your milepost, please, over? Are you on T-train tonight, over? Okay, not feeling no air on the tail so far. How fast were we going, over? At least we're faster than 25. What's the normal track speed where you're sitting, over? One more time, please. I'm sorry, over. I'm probably going to put a 30 mile per hour slower over top of you so we don't forget. Just be mindful of that. It's going to pop in here shortly.

Operator, you're on mute.

0: Tennessee Dispatch, LB 62, any luck with you here, over?
1: Nothing on the rear yet, he's still down walking.
0: Alright, I got the drop heading your way just in case, over.
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0: 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Copy 62, heading emergency, 7,711 foot long, heading at the 348.2, over.
1: Okay, we'll probably just hold up here longer until they get it figured out.
0: Alrighty. Be safe, please. What's this? Yeah.

Gracias.

0: West Tennessee Dispatcher, over.
1: Hey, 5, permission to pass the stop signal at 12.
0: I'll let you know as soon as we can. Let's pick up a train in the block, over.
1: Alright.
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1: 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Pretty much everybody else still in New York. Careful, please. West Virginia.

0: not. It's a good night out here, ain't it? I've enjoyed my vacation at the house for the last 3 days. I know that.
1: Vacation at the house, huh?
0: Yeah, I've been on call since, I don't think I worked Monday night. Monday or Tuesday night, that's the last time I worked.
1: Oh, well,
0: that's been well. Yeah, I like that export been nice just to have. It was for this past. You know how tomorrow always goes.

0: That's a burst of...
1: P378 needs a push.
0: What is that?
1: I ain't copy that.
0: Thank you.
1: I said it's G378, or 387.

0: Hello, Brad.
1: What's coming?
0: 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If you want to pull up another four or five cars.
1: All right, cool.

0: I believe by the time it stops, it should be two.
1: All right.
0: What's y'all's light number?

0: 10-34. Come on, channel 2 for me, please. Over.
1: 10-10.
0: Jennifer, since we don't know how this is going to shake loose, let me clear up number 7666 and the 7673. That was Lombard to Elko, Elko to Brock, respectively. Never used double. Coming back your way, over. Hello, Alpha Tech, the signal at Lambert down for right now. Here's what we got, so we got a quick out here. 188 sitting at Elko, 225-30. This all was nice and good until this W62 popped one out there. Do we know what we get to play with? I'm going to keep the door open so I can run him this way if I have to,
1: over.
0: All we can do, I've got a 363 that's coming off the CSX that's running at 8.3, so that's further limiting my options, I'm afraid.
1: Okay.
0: Careful, please. Let's finish you up.

request center to dispatch 204. Will they be able to leave on a signal, then even better. Yeah, you have to shove the guy over the hill as far as you need to. Permission to cut loose, reverse, and back to your train. Appreciate y'all's help, Bubba. Be careful, please. Thanks, Jeff.

0: Active 204, and virtually everything else you needed to information to proceed in the block. Over.
1: VFX detector, milepost 313.5.
0: You've got all the requirements you need to proceed. You need to go on my end, and be careful, please. Thank you.

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So, we appreciate the old 52 by 43. Just so you have me.

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1: Yeah, thanks coming on back here.
0: I'll be there at 20 minutes.

0: contact about CR623651, over. Not out deep, body, over.
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0: 118, thank you.
2: North Oak Southern, mile post Metro 3748.
1: All the way back here by the cement plant, in it. Back here by them,
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0: all we got for you guys.
1: I'm back to about the townhouse, by the, by y'all's, I guess, towards the rear y'all's train. Did you know, it's a business, it's a business, it's a business, it's a business, it's a business, it's a business, it's a business, it's a business, it's a business, it's a business, it's a business, it's a business, it's a business, it's a business, it's a business, it's a business, it's a business, it's a business, it's a business, it's a business, it's a business, it's a business, it's a business, it's a business, it's a business, it's a business, it's a business, it's a business, it's a business, it's a business, it's a business, it's a business, it's a business, it's a business, it's a business, it's a business, it's a business, it's a business, it's a business, it's a business, it's a business, it's a business, it's a business, it's a business, it's a business, it's a business, it's a business, it's a business, it's a business, it's a business, it's a business, it's a business, it's a business, it's a business, it's a business, it's a business, it's a business, it's a business, it's a business, it's a business, it's a business, it's a business, it's a business, it's a business, it's a business, it's a business, it's a business, it's a business, it's a business, it's a business, it's a business, it's a business, it's a business, it's a business, it's a business, it's a business

0: just came uncoupled. I got those car numbers, and you got pressure coming up on the bottom. Good news. If you got anything else from us, let us know. Y'all be safe.
1: CSX B212, over.
2: B212,
1: he should have a bulletin number. Oh, shoot, I just lost it. Hang on, there it is. B212 has a 5572, number 5572, over. Make sure you log in under B212-17-1. That's the same one I got for you, over.
2: B212-17-1.
1: Dispatch also has not given me a pass for you just yet. He's got you lined up. He didn't talk with me yet.
2: Okay.

0: 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Whenever you are logged in and show active on my board, I get you lined up as soon as it gives me the okay for you move over.
1: Okay, I understand.
0: Careful, please. 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

Flight 33364. 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Clear buff limits, 261 projected, Ella. Here we go, my set yet. I am trying to get a hold of Centrix. What can I help you with, Ella? That's what I was just looking at, Indicator 7, right, Ella? There we go, push this down.

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1: B212, over.
0: I still do not show you active on PPC, over. Have you logged in?
1: Yeah, we're trying to figure it out.
0: Okay, then we have to let me know if you got in. Make sure you log in under -1. B212-17-1, that's where the bulletin I gave is assigned to the 5572.
1: -1.
0: If that helps anything, I'll keep an eye on it. Where's this, yeah?

62, over. Back on the move, head over. One more time, please, over. 318, everything else you need is okay. Pressure is back up, BOT is reading it there, everything else looks good. 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Followed everything that you need to proceed safely is okay on your end, over. 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

0: That's V212-17. Did y'all holler at the Southern?
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I was extending to the 1-2 shift, over to bed, over. Fire post, over. Four, 40, any seconds.

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0: dispatch, it's SXB 212. I do show you locked in. Here you go, and safe trip tonight, over.
1: Thanks, sir.
0: What's dash out?
2: Thank you.

Lincoln, CW6 CID number, please, over. One more time, please, over. Alrighty, let's get going. Mama, tell me you're coming. I don't have enough time to get this thing into Chattanooga. If to make me override the move, we'll do that, but for right now, let's try going.

Flight Center to dispatch 16C, clear up number 2612, Old Empire, clear up Tully Mexico, project 261, over. Right, you're looking very silly morning there. What's this, yeah? Taking off 204, clear track 14, number 2679, routing to gravel. 261, protected, over.

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Cessna Dispatch 264, over. Quick update for the ETA for Stevenson, over. I've taken 12 minutes already, man. Let anyone know. Thank you.

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Montgomery, still the same length of the Maryland.

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Hi, Mr. Pounders, I'd clear 2658 Lombard Elko and 2668 Elko the Bronx. 261 in your direct 40 protected, over.

here we go. One's old TSX at hours of service, and the two that are on TSX have a more time, so we're running you on up there. Make sure you get enough meat on your bone there. Good safe trip. What's with you?

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longer before we close and I'm available. 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

0: DP is in the rear of our train, so we'll have to swing out get our where it needs to be cut off at and shove this whole train.
1: Delivery signal at Limestone, it is free. The DP still 80 for a few minutes. Let me know, I'm going to speak to 288-20.
0: I'm bringing them on.
1: He's down at the drawbridge right now. You do have to signal, so if you want to make your first move, you don't have a lot of time. You're welcome to do so. Whenever you get back in the clear, we'll get him to there.
0: That first move is going to be swinging all the way out and shoving back down the middle track after we cut off the DP.
1: You ready to do that move now?
0: Get here before we get done with it. He'll probably be ready to be here before we get done with that.
1: He's got a lot more time than you do. That's why I was asking if you're ready to make the move, over. Get started with your move, over.

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No defects. Repeat, no defects. Norfolk Southern, milepost 356.5. Train 2, slow.

Norfolk Southern, milepost 356.5, train 2, slow. Norfolk Southern, milepost 356.5, train 2, slow. Milepost 356.5, train 2, slow.

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0: Right line to the middle track. 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How many?
1: Right.
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1: How many more?

What do you think? About 12 months.

0: Tennessee Dispatch 188, over.
1: 188.
0: So I don't particular limestone, over.
1: Yeah, you can have it.
0: Taking that signal back. Dispatch out.

we may have them in the clear on this end, too. It'll be close if we don't. About to do what?

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1: SXY-126, over.
0: SXY-126, over.
1: Yes, ma'am. Ready to go north across the river when can, over. Need a bulletin, I guess.
0: Ready to get your bulletins so you can log in to PTC, over.
1: Yeah, that's right. Number for the PTC.
0: What do you have, over?
1: I don't have a number for the PTC. I just need a... Yesterday, the dispatcher gave us the number when we got to the river.
0: I bet. Stand by, over.
1: Ask who? Our dispatcher?

0: Breaking up, dispatcher. I couldn't make that up.
1: What bulletin number do you have for us? Over.
0: I don't have one for y'all. They gave it to us when we got to the river yesterday. NS dispatcher did.
1: So we just give you the number and then you just log in, over?
0: Yeah, that's right.
1: Okay, what I have here is a 4950, 6 items, 0 messages, over.
0: 4950, 6 items, 0 messages.
1: Great.
0: Alright, I'll get you logged in there.
1: Let me know when it's logged in and then I'll write you a phone.
0: Will do.
1: Get dispatcher.

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1: 34.
0: I folks, can I show you those? 329 letter 8, thank you. Dispatch out.

0: line up side and start eastbound, 5 foot.
1: Yeah, you're clear on the west end.

Dispatch out. Over. Up towards the hump, back west of the south.

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0: that's an automatic, but come on.
1: Mile post 3, 5, 6, 25, train 2, 12.

So I'll see two there at Oldham. They're both almost there. Sent you a 2840. Thank you. Dispatch out.

0: 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Repeat, no defect. 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Detector out.
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0: second birthday release number 2798, proceed Pratt OM on the main. Just confirm the rear view train is off. Take about 261 over. Coming back to you. Thank you. Dispatch out.
1: I don't, but the NS does. She already knows you're coming and has one for you.

0: Northwest Tennessee Dispatch, over.
1: 8523-19,
0: South Tennessee. Okay, do you already have your bulletin number to log into PTC, over?
1: No, we do not.
0: Okay, that number is going to be a 5872. That's 5872. Six items, zero messages. Those will be good bulletins for you at 612 in the AM. Just let me know when you get logged into that PTC, and I'll get you lined up, over.

Norfolk Southern, milepost 350.4. No defects. Repeat, no defects.

0: 188, over. The bulletin number, over.
1: 48,
0: 48, 31, item 0, message. Good bulletin, 618 AM, over. Coming to you. Thank you. Dispatch out.

0: Southwest Tennessee Dispatch, over. Yes, thanks, you got low volume. Can you say that again, over? Let me pull it up for you. 1 second, over. Alright, CSX about 154.18. I have bulletin number 5874. That's 5874. 6 item drill messages. Good bulletins for you, over. Correct, thank you. Tennessee, that's CSX M523, over.
1: M523.
0: Did you log in, over?
1: Not yet.
0: Thanks, I copy that. Dispatch out.

Southwest Tennessee Dispatch 734, over. 734, release my 2786, 2786, proceed Lumber to Brock on the main, confirm you are all protected by 2830, A, send me away and clear, over. That is correct, thank you. It's my job.

0: Southwest and IP dispatch hour.
1: Yes, sir.
0: 23. Effect M523, over.
2: I got this dialed in, but I'm showing 8 bulletins on here.
0: And that was a 5072, correct, over.
2: 5872,
0: over.
2: That's correct. I got bulletin out of mine, 6159, showing 10 mile an hour over the 362 letter A, 3621 letter A. And 25.
0: Was that 10 mile per hour, or what's the bulletin number for that one, over?
2: Bulletin number 6159 showing 362A to 3621A, main line, 25 mile an hour.
0: You look up a 615 now, one second.

0: 6.59 is still in effect, though.
1: Yeah,
0: all I got is 6409, 6282, and 6159 on the speaker. All right, M523, I'm showing a bulletin 6409, 6282, 6159. We have a couple others that are for specific auxiliary tracks, and that's just a 9317, 3870, and a 5426.
1: All right, I got the 6492, 59, 1653, 4720, 5182, 285, and a 6459.
0: All right, I copy that. The speed restrictions will be correct throughout those limits. I got one getting across now, and I'll get you lit up as soon as mine's clear.
1: All right, understand.
0: All righty. Dispatch out.
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Smoke Southern, milepost 356.5, zero, defect, repeat, zero, defect. Defect, repeat, zero.

0: West Tennessee, this is
1: 188, clear to Decatur Junction.
0: I'm all locked in the side at Midway Upper. I'm released at 2830 Propeat, Houston, Mississippi. Clear, showing you protected in the side at Midway Upper. Thank you. It's such a...

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Thank you.

0: 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Detector out.
1: Iowa 54, no defect.

Service, what is the McPhoenix Badger on this? Signal's still coming.

Southwest Tennessee Dispatch 363, over. I'll post and I'll show you it, over. 316, Shark's already coming to you. Alan, dispatch out.

Request 1734.

0: it's 5:23. So I forgot to tell you we need a push.
1: All right, we'll get you.
0: All right, thank you. 5:23.

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Oh, you mean on the side. Yeah, you need the AP for that. No, you're south of Newcastle, so you're all new.

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Police and Track Authority 2840-2840, proceed on Elder Pride on the main. 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Over. Yes, correct, thank you. Dispatch out.

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I'll post you. 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

0: Can y'all reach the NS dispatcher from there? I got you. Okay, we're trying to see how far out we can get you your NS bulletin if you'll try to.
1: West Tennessee Dispatch, 288, over. Houston Transit Authority, 192819, proceed from number 2 Brock on the main. From Brock and Aces, 261 territory, over.

talking to you. Gravity radio on the main line. From your office, 5 2 8 6 7 3 3 3 3 3 3 3 3 3 3 3 3 3 3 3 3 3 3 3 3 3 3 3 3 3 3 3 3 3 3 3 3 3 3 3 3 3 3 3 3 3 3 3 3 3 3 3 3 3 3 3 3 3 3 3 3 3 3 3 3 3 3 3 3 3 3 3 3 3 3 3 3 3 3 3 3 3 3 3 3 3 3 3 3 3 3 3 3 3 3 3 3 3 3 3 3 3 3 3 3 3 3 3 3 3 3 3 3 3 3 3 3 3 3 3 3 3 3 3 3 3 3 3 3 3 3 3 3 3 3 3 3 3 3 3 3 3 3 3 3 3 3 3 3 3 3 3 3 3 3 3 3 3 3 3 3 3 3 3 3 3 3 3 3 3 3 3 3 3 3 3 3 3 3 3 3 3 3 3

Cincinnati Dispatch 363, over. Lisa, 2836, proceed me with ASA on the main, showing you all protected by track authority, 2897, 2897, Rock to Rumble. Wow, dispatch out.

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0: 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Milepost 313.5. 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Detector out.
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Is that okay for both?

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1: 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I'm gonna catch out.

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1: I was going to see if I could get a clearance number for this PTC.
0: Yeah, 5921, 5921, 6 Adam Charles messages, over.
1: 5921, you say?
0: Let me know when you get logged in up.

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0: 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No defects. Repeat, no defects. Total axles 390. Detector out.
1: Yeah, no defects. Good defect

0: Charlie 26, over.
1: Charlie
0: 26, I go north, you can take us, over.
1: What bulletins do you have for us, over?
0: We got a 5568,
1: over. Alright, I got that 5568, 690 messages, good at 850 in the AM. I'll get you northbound behind two of them.
0: Alright, behind 2850 in the AM, over, appreciate it.
1: Problem, dispatch out.

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0: Okay,
1: effective 10:08 KLG, over.

Southwest, and if you just went 16A over. Solution Church Authority 2902 First East Wiley 2 Rudy on the main, showing you protected by Church Authority number 2960 West to Gravelo. That's very thank you. Good night, y'all.

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your radio is kind of static. So it, I just want to make sure I got the correct number to look up that remote, what the faults look like. I'm hearing an 8035.

363. I'm not, it's not showing any faults just yet. It hasn't generated anything, so you should have to make arrangements with dispatch to stop as soon as possible. Someone has to go back and put eyes on it.

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1: That's what's going to see this match over.
2: Where's going to see this match over?

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I will be contacting the shop. Over. All right, I'll copy that. Over.

363. 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
1: 25-24,
0: Roger, just called over. What triangle clearance number do you have? Over.
1: Say that again.
0: What triangle clearance number do you have for us? Over.
1: 5485.
0: 5485 will be good bulletin signification for you, so north, over.
1: There you go.

0: Jacksonville, Central.
1: Adam, England, SD. EC1 number 87056, you can show England releasing that authority from the SA, from the NAS Decatur NS siding and the SAS Oakworth in the siding. Oh.
0: 87056 Engler, NAS Decatur, SAS Oakworth release, 1059 KLG.
1: Going in releasing that authority at 1059 KLG. And while I got you on here, around 1300, I got to do a heat run going south over.
0: All right, we'll do it.
1: Thank you, ma'am.

0: Lincoln, to dispatch, over.
1: Say 04, dispatch.
0: 4, over.
1: Yes, ma'am, we're at 12. When we can, we need to head toward Madison. Got about 30 minutes. We're going to clear up there at Madison and we'll go down there and work the brake line.
0: West Tennessee Dispatch 286, over. AL4 out at 12 to get to Madison ahead of you, then I'll be able to get you towards Madison once they clear us, over. Dispatch out. West Tennessee Dispatch 289, over. Can I say it, over? At 323 letter A, track 40 coming to you, over. No problem, dispatch out.

0: look out a warning.
1: AO 4, diversion clear at 12.
0: Copy that, as it is documented. You still heard the manual temporarily. Let me get you back in, over.

0: 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Over. Police and Track Authority number 2923. 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Showing you protected by 3017 Brockdale. Going to hold over.
1: 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Detector, out.

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Southwest Tennessee Dispatch 289, over. Listen to track authority from you. Don't release track authority number 3017. Proceed Brock to Elko on the main as well as the 3050. Proceed Elko to Lumber. Just confirm is the river train off. Protected by 261, over. I copy that. Thank you. Dispatch out.

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Timothy to AL 40. So much long before you'll be in the clear, over. Please get that 5 minutes, thank you. It's not your.

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going to see this patch over. Tennessee dispatch over. 04 over. Pacific 4 to clear at Madison. Release and track authority 3061, 3061. 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Okay, I understand. Pickup will be on the North Shores and they can put their set out on the North Shores, correct? Over. I got that, thank you. Dispatch out. Let's see that 286. Did you copy that over? Did you need a proceed or work between those? I got that. Track 30 coming to you. Stretch out.

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Gator

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0: how long would it be before you ready to go east, though?
1: Probably, yeah, I don't know,
0: 10 hours. Understand, no rush, just checking. Y'all gotta be safe, I tell you.
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对对对。

0: 286.
1: Over. 286. How much longer do y'all have on your work there? Over. Said at least 30 minutes. Over.
0: West Tennessee, this is XO 2519.
1: XO 2519,
0: over. Yeah, we just wanted to make sure that we had the correct bulletin number 6070 coming across for you.
1: Stand by a moment.
0: Good
1: one for y'all, over.
0: All right, we're ready. Signal indication whenever you're ready.
1: And I'm just getting locked in. I'll get you one when I get there, over.
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0: Y'all walk into PTC for our side, over.
1: Yeah, we are.
0: Tip a bulletin 6047, over.
1: That's right.
0: Okay, I'll get you north behind the south out, over.
1: Approach. Cater Junction, south out.
0: What was that, over?

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XO 2519 TSA 288. Main dispatch.

Yeah, AO4, go ahead, over.

0: copy that 04 behind 286 and 50G. And a 50G, over.
1: 50G.
0: I can see
2: her.
3: No, we do not.
2: All right, you can just pop one up on this.
3: Okay.

50G that says a heads up, and also clearing up this 3148 Stevenson ASA all on 261 over. Holding for 286 and 50G.

0: Where are you?
1: Medium clear. Over. Southbound.
0: I thought you were starting at Hopper and going east. You're starting at Lumber and going west.
1: Southbound. Exo 25, 19 CSXG, 5288. All right, appreciate it. Have a good trip.
0: I got 50G coming up to Lumber, waiting on 286 to get done working at Madison. They should be pulling here in about 20, 30 minutes, so if you want to wait on 50G to get by to start at Lumber, that's fine.

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54, 55, 56, 57, 58, 59, 60, 61, 62, 63, 64, 65, 66, 67, 68, 69, 70, 71, 72, 73, 74, 75, 76, 77, 78, 79, 80, 81, 82, 83, 84, 85, 86, 87, 88, 89, 90, 91, 92, 93, 94, 95, 96, 97, 98, 100, 101, 102, 103, 104, 105, 106, 107, 108, 109, 110, 111, 112, 113, 114, 115, 116, 117, 118, 119, 120, 121, 122, 123, 124, 125, 126, 127, 128,

CSX detector. Milepost 313.5. 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Repeat. 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Detector out.

Four, I'm sure you want an NS-3422, is that correct, over? Okay, thank you. On 2-9 out, are you straight to the siding at Lumber, or do you have work at Madison, over?

6 SD dispatcher, Jacksonville, East over. I thought y'all forgot. I didn't know if he was going to let or if y'all were going to work the overtime or not, but 29's coming now, but I'll get you in a siding. They're not, it's not a siding, but you got the 4065. Yeah, 25, and he's down by Hartsville now, but 129 now is going by South Harris, so we'll definitely wait before we do that, but. Here we go. I got an EC1 or a Y10119, 64065. You have permission to open up in the siding between Opert and Irvine Street and JSR.

correct, Dora. That's correct. I'll call her up in a second, and if you're 29, if they can take 29 south, I'll see if they got time to work, you know, work the interchange there.

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1: 129, over.
0: You don't have trouble with your UP bulletin, or is everything okay?
1: We've been in the call now, we just stopped.
0: Right then. Let them know, since I see you turn back blue, I'll let them know you'll be ready to go south there.

0: Zig Fly 101 coming for the interchange. Need two boards. Won't take 20 minutes when we knock that board down.
1: Yeah, I'm trying to get a hold of your I-129. Can you go over to your mainline channel and tell them to tone me up, please?
0: All right, no problem.
1: Thank you.
2: As we did perfect this fast.
0: I'm in there, 129.
3: 29, over.
0: Hey, tone up that southern when you can.
1: Harper, are you there at Decatur Junction?
2: That's right, at the junction. On go.

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1: Okay, the draw, like to cross your span on one high rail, westbound, though.
0: Drawbridge is down long, got my permission to come across, over.
1: Damn, got permission to come across, we think.
0: I appreciate it.

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1: 12918, are y'all locked into PTC for our side, ever?
0: We just put in the number, trying to get everything back up and running.
1: Okay, if you do have any issues, you can tone up our PTC desk, the tone for zero.
0: Right, make sure that we got the right numbers, it's 6071.
1: That's correct, ever?
0: Right.
1: Alright, thank you.
2: Dispatch.
1: Go ahead, Ever.
2: Sky 101, can we get one of them numbers?

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1: Listen, Oaks.
0: Yeah, I say need clearance, so I'm going to raise this bridge up and let this bar shoot through, but
1: not a problem with me, maybe it sure will, Oaks.
0: I appreciate it.

West Tennessee to Florence, over. Florence, I'm good. 286 and 50G, that'll be coming east here in about 10 minutes, if you can shorten up, over.

0: have a fork that gets started on that tree. Can you shorten up or no?
1: Dispatcher.
0: Go ahead, over.
1: Yeah, 3-9-129-18. We're having trouble getting them out on this PTC. Can you get the PTC to talk to us? It's 130.
0: That's right, the PTC desk. Their tone is 130. Over.
1: All right, talk about the
2: PTC answering tone. Over.
0: I-129, it sounds like they're on here with you.
2: PTC answering tone.
1: PSX-I-129-18, PTC.
2: It's a lead locomotive, please, over.
1: 362.
2: How can I help you today?
1: Got everything logged in, the PTC with your NS number. It won't get a map, it says map is not available, position unknown.
2: Proper.
0: I-129, you are typing in a 6071, correct, over?
1: That's correct. Got all your bulletins on here, just can't get them out.
0: Okay.
2: I said lead locomotive again, over.
1: 362.
2: I'm just hearing 362. Start again, over.
1: 3362.
2: Copy that. Stand by.

0: 6, this is the dispatch X. I-129-18, over.
1: This is XSD dispatch, X-Line 129-18, over.

0: Okay, so what's going on, I-29, on that PTC, over?
1: 514, map is not available, position is unknown.
2: South Athens, I'm pushing the sign there in Athens.
1: You have it back right here, there, I'm dealing with a...
0: Where are you located now, over?
1: I'm on the phone with mechanical.
3: Here in Decatur Junction.
0: Are you in the yard or on the main, over?
1: Yeah, that's fine. We're still stopped.
0: It's a
2: mini
0: one, over.
2: I'm hearing of it, so let me keep me updated, over.
1: Well, y'all were in shift change when it started, and I've been trying to, on the phone with them, so.
2: Here we go, 6-6.

0: Anything change on the screen on your end, over?
1: 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Position unknown.
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0: 165-101, did we get a number?
1: Yeah, maybe you didn't hear me earlier. Your number is a 5920, over.
0: 5920, if you can, we can get this interchange done for that 29, he's having trouble.
1: All right, you say you need two boards, over?
0: That's correct. Take about 20 minutes.
1: All right, are you logged into PTC?

0: PTC to I-29, over.
1: I-29, I'm
0: going to
1: crew log off and try this again, over.
0: All right, copy that. Confirming that lead locomotive is a 3362NS, over.
1: CSXP, 3362.

0: you went on Wednesday on vacation.
1: Okay, thanks.
0: Also, permission to reverse the CP River Junction, over.
1: Permission to reverse, thank you very much.

0: 29. Looks like everything's loaded up on that PTC, ready to go get aboard.
1: All right. Yeah, the bridge is up and got Y101 out there doing interchange. When they clear up, I'll get you one south of her.
0: All right. If we have any more problems, we'll let you know.
1: Get you to touch up.

Pointless. You say y'all are needing to pick up cars at Toyota, is that right, over? All right, do you know if the plan is to swap you out there, or can you talk to the train master, over? Okay, do you know who's working today?

West Tennessee to 286, over. 286, clearing up a 3162 Lumber to Elko and a 3351 Elko to Bronc, all protected by 261, over. Thank you for touching.

0: 3376 Elko Lumber, all protected by siding at Lumber, over. Also, I did talk to the Chainmaster 04. Y'all will be tying it down up there. There is a taxi ordered to pick you up. If they can't fill it, he'll come get you over. Thank you.
1: 101, dispatch.
0: Hey, 101, what's that engine number, over?
1: Got a 4065, 4065, CSXT.
0: 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Am I breaking up or is it just quiet?
1: Oh, it's just breaking up.
0: Okay. Y101 CSXT 4865, you've got permission by the westbound stop signal at Vine Street, from Thane to the siding, west direction, looking out, over.
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0: Correct, over.
1: Thank you very much.
0: Okay, I'll take this watch out.

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1: Let you know, we've got everything lined up, back side movement, we're back in the yard in the clear.
0: Everything lined up, shiny side, and you're back in the yard in the clear, over.
1: That's correct, thank you.
0: Give it a whirl.

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What's your elite engine? 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
1: This is Jim here at work today as well, over.
2: I'm 514-18.
3: Say that again, over.
1: The 287 here at work, Madison.
3: That's right, they're getting away from Rock now, and they've got a set off at Madison, over.
1: Say they do have a set off at Madison.
3: That is correct, over.
2: All right, Dave, give me a shout out. Go from there.
3: Just to
1: 352. That's correct, though.
3: Yeah, I can change them up. All right, thank you. Touch up.
2: I'll talk to you here. Just keep it.

0: going to be a 50 G, Amber. 50 G, clearing up a 335A lumber.
1: See,
0: to block off the by your 3457 east side to the 303A, over.
1: No, defect. Total axles 502. Detector out.
0: I think it is touch out. Who's calling, over? Yeah, they just got another one to proceed on. I'm about to send you one as well, over. Where are y'all at, over?

0: coverage.
1: Okay, this is Raw. Hereford again, like the cars is fan, one high rail, eastbound, over.
0: Coverage, is that locked? Got my permission to come across, over.
1: Down locked, permission here to come, we think.
0: Sure, appreciate it.

Manavest. Find your 3500 Brock to Lumber and get you Brock to the 352 letter A so Hereford can finish that last mile of track patrol over.

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It's such a... Who's calling, Elvis? I'll get you one when my track patrol clears through there. Can you get a sketch out?

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1: 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We're in the middle track.
0: Clear of the siding between limestone and lumber in the middle track. Thank you.
1: So our ride's supposed to be here.
0: I'm checking on it right now, over.
2: Alright, well, that's probably the only choice we got. There is nothing out here, so as soon as I get this track inspector clear to North Athens, I'll watch you up. We'll keep creeping. Be like that someday, though. Thank you, Jim. Thank you.

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1: Thank you very much.

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1: Who is it, you know?
0: I know it's PTI, that's all I know.
2: Down the gravel road, coming to you.
1: Turn down the gravel road, thank you very much.

0: copy to her. Over. Are you able to send back that 3579 Decatur to Lumber? Alright. And does that... Are you done for the day once you get to 352?
1: No. Depending on the weather, depending on how long it's going to be.
0: Where do you need to get to? 338?
1: That's right. 338, 339, either one.
0: Alright. 287, how much longer do you think you have there? Over? Okay. Did you copy that, Harper? Alright. They're about to double back to their train and get their air, then they'll be ready.

0: 362, over.
1: 362, over.
0: 62, over.
1: 362, answering, over.
0: 362, did you know about your pickup at Toyota, over?
1: We did not.
0: Yeah, we got 29 cars from the middle track to pick up. Over.
1: All right. Does that go on the rear?
0: I'm not sure. The train master said there is a message about it in your MTR. Check that out, and if that answers your question, if it does not answer your question, then let me know, and I'll find out. Over.
1: Copy that. Thanks.
0: Thank you. That's awesome. You will be in and out of that siding up there at Hover. I didn't know about your pickup till after I lined you up.
1: Okay, understood. Thank you.

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You copy that, 287? Okay, west in the block, over.

0: this is good. That's Daniel. I'm trying out the Z-Fan, like you said. Not liking it.
1: I got to say, man, y'all was having a good trip.
0: Yeah. If they want me to do more work, stepping up wasn't enough. Which track y'all going to pick up? 29 racks, but we'll have to go on the beer.

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0: Mark, I'm not picking up these cars. They need work, and I'm dead at home.
1: Yeah, I went to put a food.

0: units.
1: Say that again, over.
0: 362, get a track authority.
1: Yeah, it's coming to you. I'm clearing up a couple right now. West Tennessee, 287, over. 3580, Brock, 352, letter A, and 3661, 352, letter A to Lumber, all on 261, over.

0: 9.
1: Don't work with lumber to the 352 that gives you just shy of a mile of headroom. Where are you at? Over.
0: Delco.
1: Can you shorten up, please? The 362 needs more headroom than that.
0: Thanks.

Oh, please,

0: number.
1: 3062, get a signal of line phone, information from Burke.
0: 362, that is your signal at Lumber. It is on fleet for you, and you do have permission on your reverse move there in the CP at Lumber. Over.
1: Our signal indication is fleeted and permission for the need to work.
0: Correct. Are y'all going to be using the siding for reverse moves as well? Over.
1: Yeah, I guess we'll just step back inside.
0: All right, 362 also permission to reverse in the siding between limestone and lumber, over. That is correct. I do believe there is an A10 en route to get the AO4 strain, so just keep your eyes and ears peeled for them, over.
1: All right, they're
0: already out there.
1: Yeah,
0: I can't hear you, over.
1: Yeah, that's right. The conductor was talking to him.
2: 27 Decatur Junction. He said they talked to him.
0: Okay, understand. Thank you.

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You can tell that engine's cutting air out from the start.

Okay.

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0: Norfolk Southern, milepost 367.2. No defects. Repeat, no defects. Norfolk Southern, milepost 367.2. No defects. Repeat, no defects.
1: Of the main to get back on the head end. 362's got permission to reverse in the siding. Over. All right, so y'all won't be fouling with siding at all, correct? Great. Yeah, signal indication there at Limestone. And you just need it one time. Over. Signal indication there at Limestone, permission to reverse in Limestone, and then we'll get you a signal back east, main to main. Over. Correct, and that's in the CP, not the siding. Over. Thank you, Mr. Joe. Tennessee, ever.

Made a stretch.

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1: I'm ready.
0: All right, it's going to be a 10-10 MPH at the 355.7 to the 355.9 on the main one, ONE, over.
1: All right, I got a 10 MPH at the 355.7 to the 355.9 on the main one.
0: That is correct, over.
1: And we have a few cars to pick up out of the yard in Decatur, so when we get to McIntyre, if we can, we'll need to shove in, just pick up some cars, and we'll be ready to go straight to Sheffield.
0: Right. Are you going to be shoving in with your whole train, or are you going to be leaving cars on Main? Over.
1: We'll be just

0: Yeah, let's just cut off on the main if we can.
1: Alright, yeah, that'll be fine. Over. Signal indication towards Decatur Junction. I've got A80 out there working. When they get back in the yard, I'll get your lights to come west. Over.
0: Can we get permission on the side while we're up?
1: A10, you got permission on Decatur Siding, showing that at 630 in the PM, over.
0: A10, permission on Decatur Siding, 630 in the PM. We're waiting on A8, thank you.
1: Keep up the job.
0: I got you that time, what's the...

Gutierrez.

7 cars from the signal. They may stop when I clear the signal or back up there by 3.

Folks Southern, milepost 356.5, no defect, repeat, no defect. Norfolk Southern, milepost 356.5, no defect, repeat, no defect.

0: This is Mach answering the tone, over.
1: Mach, go down, foil, 36.
0: Yes. This is Mach answering on 2, over.
2: 36-2, I got an engine 9937, 9937. Went into dynamic. Gave me a fail. So I guess fail's going on. I reset it, and then it come right back on. It says 487L, EB2 fault, run self-test 363.
0: Yeah, it sounds like there's something wrong with the number 2 dynamic grid box. Unfortunately, it's not something we can really fix in the field, sir. If you were to cut out the dynamic brake, you have another unit in trail that you can bring online to, run the dynamic brake from that, sir.
2: Yeah, that's right. I can put another dynamic on this in trail.
0: Okay, sir. All right. Thank you. I'll get a trouble ticket put in. Can I please get your current mile post and your rack ID, please?
2: 353, letter A, TTGCY.
0: All right, sir. I got it. Just please cut it out and then, do me a favor. Just put a tag on it and I'll get a trouble ticket to put in the system, sir. Thank you.
2: All right, appreciate it.
0: Likewise, sir. You guys have a safe trip, sir. Thank you.

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0: over.
1: Y-201-19, over. Catalina, it's 2040. Nice to get permission to y'all to sign here to Oprah. Head straight up Bravo.
0: Guys got a good UP or NS number, over.
1: No, we did not. I was going to ask you about that.
0: What was your lead engine, over?
1: 2040.
0: 4040 or 2040?
1: 2040.
0: All right, I'll work on getting your NS number, but for now, you got good PTC and everything? Everything working?
1: That's right.
0: Y-201-19, CST-2040, you have permission to open up between Oakwood and Decatur Vine, and I'll work on getting you the order JSR, getting you the NS bulletin JSR.
1: All right, get on the side JSR, between Oakwood and Decatur Vine. We got that in both directions.
0: Fine, I got you on the side.
1: All right, I'm in.